I traveled onward, crossed the border, looked up a girl that I once knew frozen. I found that I was chosen to be the follower of the deity, make myself scarce, rather comfortably bargain.

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like round and round, upside down. Live a more life till the feet's on the ground. Then put your hands up in the air, wave like I just don't care. And if you're ready to rock, then rock with me. And somebody say, oh yeah!